This will fade eventually. So if our time is running out, day after day, we'll make the mundane a masterpiece. Oh my, my, oh my, my love. I take one look at you, you're taking me out.

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1: 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Listen to the mariachi play at midnight. Are you with me? 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

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Anything him say, them gal, I do it like it's tax.

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Please just rewind and take it to the max. Hit FM.

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But this brought loneliness so far. 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

0: 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Is this what life has got to give? Is this a dream, the dream ahead of you?
1: Hit FM.
2: Hit FM.
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